0: Ozzy Osbourne, Mr. Crowley on Steve Gorman Rocks. Now, Aleister Crowley pronounced his last name Crowley, but in history, we all say Crowley. It just rolls off the tongue a little bit better. For most people, they heard of the British practitioner of black magic because Jimmy Page was a fan. Ozzy Osbourne was using Mr. Crowley to play up that sort of fake satanic image. He did it for effect. He was having a good time with it. For Jimmy Page, a far more serious pursuit. He read Aleister Crowley's writings. He was very, very interested in the way Aleister Crowley described the ability to live one's life. Do what thou wilt. Basically, whatever you want to do, just do it and lead an honest life. I think Jimmy Page and Ozzy Osbourne both pushed that to its limits time and time again. But hey, they both got some good stories out of it, if nothing else.
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7: A better life with Dr. Sanjay Gupta.
8: Slowly but surely, AI is seeping its way into every corner of our lives. One area perhaps I didn't expect is diet advice. A new study out of Turkey found that chatbots are recommending to teen boys and girls that they restrict their daily calories to dangerously low levels and eat a balance of nutrients that are kind of out of whack. Remember, teenagers are growing, one pediatrician told us. If they aren't getting enough nutrition, it can really stunt their growth on a number of levels. And in extreme cases, it can lead to significant health consequences. Large language models, LLMs, they are designed to agree with you. So if you're looking to lose weight, they're going to push you pretty hard in that direction. They also sometimes don't know how to tell the difference between good information and bad information. And you know who does? Your doctor. I'm Dr. Sanjay Gupta, helping you live a better life.
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2: Sometimes you just gotta be honest. 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
3: There is no more Black Sabbath without Ozzy Osbourne in it. 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

Steve Gorman rocks. There was a moment in time, April Rose, when AC/DC were rocking on a regular basis, but Malcolm Young, guitarist, and Brian Johnson, the singer, decided, we've had enough of the rock. Why don't we go, because we're sitting in Scotland drinking ourselves in

0: Go Your Own Way, Fleetwood Mac on Steve Gorman Rocks. Or I like to say the sound of a relationship going up in flames, because Lindsey Buckingham wrote that song about Stevie Nicks and they still had to perform it over and over and over again.
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0: Time for another round of Who Are You? Are you like a scorpion? No one like you. Or are you more like a barracuda?
1: Barracuda.
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We've got cars. I guess you're just what I need. That's what I need. We've got a jet. We've even got a train. No matter how you get around, remember, rock and roll's got you covered. 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

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Crank it up. 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

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Or do you have peace of mind? 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

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Cool? Cool. And thank you. 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

0: 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Are you like a scorpion? 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Or are you more like a barracuda?
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0: 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Do you like dust?
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And that's how we know they're cool. 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

What wedding traditions should stay and which ones should go? I'll tell you what America had to say coming up, and I've got Aerosmith after the Beatles.

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So, you remember the words to all these songs, but you can't find your car keys, eh? 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

TheBear.com. Hey, you're back. We're back. Yeah, we're all back together with the Vaughn Show. Vaughn Brouhaha just getting underway. I'm Keith Vaughn. This is 102 The Bear.

0: 102, the bear. Yeah, ZZ Top, sharp-dressed man. Yeah, I'm dressed to impress today. Got my Dickies overalls on and my Indian motorcycle t-shirt. Ready to hit the runway, man. Yeah, Vaughn Show, we're back. Got the Vaughntourage back. Weird here in Studio 7 this morning. It's a little strange. One of the track lights is burned out, so the lighting is weird right over top of my spot here. I almost need a flashlight to check out the computer and the mix board here. It's very odd. And I think we are. Okay, shortly we're going to check in at Keith Vaughn on 102 The Bear on Facebook. We need to fall on the sword. We'll do that on the way on 102 The Bear. 102thebear.com.
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13: Heart disease is still the leading cause of death here in the United States and around the world. But what if there was something you could do earlier in life to reduce the odds of becoming a statistic? Well, here in the United States, tens of millions of adults already take a statin to lower their cholesterol. But new guidance put out by the American College of Cardiology and the American Heart Association now emphasize that treating high cholesterol sooner could significantly reduce a person's lifetime risk of heart attack or stroke. How early are we talking? In your 30s, believe it or not. Of course, you need to talk to your doctor about whether statins are right for you, but you should know that the evidence is really starting to stack up that shows the earlier you get a jump on reducing lifelong exposure to plaque-causing lipids and lipoproteins, the better the odds are going to be for you. Make sure you get your cholesterol checked. That's the first step. I'm Dr. Sanjay Gupta, helping you live a better life.
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1: 102 The Bear Vaughn Show. I'm Keith Vaughn. Yeah, I know I screwed up. I know I'm gonna fall on the sword, but I've already fixed the situation. We'll get on it on the way, and we'll have a check-in with the Vaughn Durage here on The Bear.

0: made a mistake yesterday. Well, not really a mistake, just goofed up, man. That's what happened. Yesterday on the Vaughn Show, I was saying that we were going to get a new photo up in the Where Was I game that we play over on the Vaughn Facebook, Keith Vaughn, on 102 The Bear. We put a photo up. It's a photo I took. I took that picture. I was there. Tell me where I was. All right, that's the game. There's no prize, just the pride in being smart. That's it, man. And I said I was going to put a photo up by the end of the Vaughn Show yesterday. I failed to get that done. We picked out a picture. But I made the comment. I said, I'll load it up myself. I'll do that before we leave the building. Well, I got sidetracked and forgot. So in the morning meeting, it was brought to my attention very, very nicely that I didn't do it. So it's been done. Now, I think it got posted like it's 7:30 this morning. So check it out. The new photo in the Where Was I game that we play over on Keith Vaughn on 102 The Bear on Facebook. Just tell me where you think this photo is. And let's see if Dennis Tipler gets the win again. Dennis, he's got some geographic mojo going. Yeah, check it out. Where Was I? It's over on Keith Vaughn on 102 The Bear on Facebook. And I think we'll see what the hell's up with the Vauntourage. We'll do it next year on 102 The Bear.
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Time for another round of Who Are You? Are you more like Tom Sawyer? Or are you more of a Tom Petty kind of person? Doesn't matter. Either way, rock and roll's got you covered. 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

0: to the Bear. Yeah, back on the job with you. I'm Keith Vaughn. Let's get it. Let's do a check-in with the Vauntourage. Everybody's here but two, our two Vauncationers. They got the week off, but we're all here. We all checked in. We got the coffee on. Now, there are some issues in Studio 7 this morning. Let's go over those. We have got a light out in the track lighting. It's making it kind of weird over here. We've already got a bulb on the way, and we're already on that. The other thing is my microphone has got a weird issue. I've already noticed that it's been cutting out and dropping out occasionally. I don't know if it's the mic, or if it's the processor, or if it's a connector, a cable, I don't know. But engineers say we have to be off the air to check that. So we're going to live with it throughout the show today and see what the hell happens. But yeah, always something, man, in Studio 7. There's always something going down here. Let's go on, man. We've got 1 hour down. I know it's only Tuesday, but it seems like the week is dragging. We're going to try to pick up that pace, try to get through this middle of the workday quickly, and we'll do so. Got another great big set of great Bear classic rock. We're going to break it out. Hang on. It's on the way on the Bear.
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9: For the ninth year in a row, Finland has been named the happiest country in the world. That's according to the World Happiness Report put out every year by the Wellbeing Research Center at the University of Oxford in the UK. Two other Nordic nations, Iceland and Denmark, came in at numbers 2 and 3. Now, having spent quite a bit of time in these countries over my 2.5 decades as a journalist, I can tell you that this is not at all that surprising. There's an entirely different way of thinking in these countries. We before me, you might say. In other words, the mentality is less adversarial and much more, we're all in this together. One other interesting thing that came up was that no matter where someone lived, the more time they spent on social media, the less happy they were. Want to smile? It's simple. Put your phone away for a bit. 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

And now, our pledge to you. We will be thoughtful with our song choices. We will play these songs in perpetuity. And we will assume you are always listening. If you agree with these terms, then please turn it up. Classic Rock 102.

102, the Bear Vaughn Show. Man, it's happening. I'm Keith Vaughn. Yeah, we're already behind the Vaughn Show schedule, so let's try to keep up here. Vauntourage, we are ready. We're going to do it next. There's been some changes in Vaughn's Bear Big Country Blue Collar Forecast. We got it on the way. Yeah, don't know where I'll be tomorrow. Journey on the Bear.

0: 102, the Bear. Yeah, back on at the job just like you. I'm Keith Vaughn with my Vauntourage. There's been some changes, some alterations in Vaughn's Bear Big Country Blue Collar Forecast. Let's get it for the rest of the work week. Today, it's been removed. Chance of rain, just about zero. Mid-90s, partly cloudy, about 70 overnight. Wednesday, temps dropping, man. Upper 80s for the high. Chance of rain moving into the forecast at about 70 overnight. Thursday, thunder showers. Yeah, 50-50 chance of thunder showers Thursday and on Friday. Highs Thursday, about 85, 87. On Friday, dropping down to the lower 80s. Yeah, rain towards the end of the week. Thunder showers Thursday and Friday. Right now, as we roll right along, that's what we're doing, right? Right now, it's, we got 78, and I know we've got a messenger message we need to share from Keith Vaughn on 102 The Bear on Facebook. We may do that next. I'm not sure. Find out. Yeah, I know. I've already got the itinerary messed up. Our agenda needs to be altered here on the Vaughn Show. 102 The Bear, 102thebear.com.
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0: 102, the Bear. Yeah, it doesn't look like it's going to be opening anytime soon. Yeah, we'll get into that on the way on 102, the Bear.

0: 102 The Bear. Vaughn Show. I'm Keith Vaughn. It's not going to be opening anytime soon. Don't get your hopes up, man. It's just not going to happen. Saw this on the news. Abilene State Park pool remains closed until further notice. I know many aren't even aware that they're trying to get this pool back in operation. It's been shut down since, I think, 2022. And the talk was it'd be ready for this year. Well, that's not going to happen. Closed TFN. And there's reasons why. They got lots of work to do. Major work. This pool is ancient. It was built in the 30s. Yeah, in the 1930s. And they need to update the pumps. There's structural work. There's concrete work that needs to be done. That's tough. The filtration system needs to be updated. The kids' pool, children's pool needs work. The whole place needs work. And, well, it's not done. And it won't be done anytime soon. So, I'd be heading to water parks and splash pads in my neighbor's backyard pool. Now, with that issue, with the Abilene State Park pool laid out, I'll continue with a part two on this in about, 10 or 15 minutes with my personal experience on this issue. On the way, on The Bear.
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0: to the Bear Vaughn Show. I'm Keith Vaughn. We just rolled out the info about the Abilene State Park pool and how it's not going to be open for the summer. It's closed TFN. And we all kind of roll our eyes at that situation. But let me be the devil's advocate here. Is that the right phrase for this? Let me speak from the other side. All right, counterpoint, you might say. Here's the deal. I've owned a pool or two in my life. And let me just be honest. They're fun as hell. We've always had a great time. Enjoyed the pool immensely. But man, taking care of one can be such a frustrating situation. Here's my deal. You know, I hate cleaning the pool, standing there with the vacuum hooked to the pump and, you know, moving that thing back and forth with the pole. So I put in an in-ground cleaner. And the in-ground cleaner works great on some parts of the pool, areas of the pool it never would go to. It just wouldn't go. It just wouldn't for some damn reason. So there was always that. And then if you get your pool dirty or out of balance, getting it back and, you know, back, it can not only be a pain in the ass to do, it can be very costly. Chlorine and shock and all this stuff you got to, you know, all the chemicals you got to have a perfectly, you know, balanced out water situation. Very expensive. I think it was about 2 weeks ago, we went to buy shock for our pool. Over $100 for the, I think, 24 packages. Over $100. And we'll do that probably 3 or 4 times before the swim season's over. Now, that's not to mention the chlorine tablets and the cost of the water and the cleaning out the, you know, backwashing the filter and just all the other crap you got to deal with. And the ones I've had have all been liner pools. You know, with the, you know, they're like big rubber bags with water in them. there goes the mic. There it was. Mic problem. Mic just went out. Write that down. Write down the time so the engineer can take a look. All right, there we go. So back to my story. When the liners go out, that sucks too, because that's a big expense. We just put a liner in our pool about, I think, 3 years ago, right at $4,000. No kidding, man. No kidding. So, yeah, pools can be a pain in the ass, so I'm going to cut the Abilene State Park pool a little bit of slack, because I know what a drag it can be. All right, done. We're going to get back to it. Big set of Great Bear Classic Rock on the way. And we'll check in at Keith Vaughn on 102 The Bear on Facebook on the way on 102 The Bear and 102thebear.com.
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10: A better life with Dr. Sanjay Gupta.
11: Did you know that almost half the vegetables and more than three quarters of the fruit that we eat in this country come from just one state, California? Yeah, it's true. And according to a new report by the Environmental Working Group, a health advocacy organization, a lot of this produce is tainted with PFAS, which are sometimes referred to as forever chemicals. Why? Well, the EPA says pesticides keep America's food supply safe, abundant, and affordable. And of course, these chemicals are used in every state, not just California. Now, if you are worried, though, about how much you're consuming, the best thing to do is to buy organic produce, if and when you can. Organic or not, you should rinse all fruits and vegetables under running water. Don't use any soap. And as one epidemiologist told us, use a brush on sturdier items like carrots, potatoes, and cucumbers. I'm Dr. Sanjay Gupta, helping you live a better life.

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Warning. Our music can still put a little rock and roll in your step. So let's be careful out there, shall we? Classic Rock 102, The Bear.

102, the Bear Vaughn Show. It's Keith Vaughn. We're going to get a bit un-PC, no BS, a little early. Yeah, long before Vaughn's parting shot. A little bit of hot big country opinion on the data centers. Yeah,

0: 102 The Bear. Oh, it's the Vaughn Show. I'm Keith Vaughn. Gonna roll it out. Some hot big country data center or data center, whatever the hell it is, opinion on those structures. And I do mean structures. I'm not going to get into any of the other stuff. I'm just saying this. I've seen video and driven by a couple of these, and they just look weird as they're being built. Have you noticed this? They don't look like a regular building with a foundation and then the, you know, the plumbing goes in and then the inner structure with wood and then, you know, drywall and all this. No, they're long buildings with all of this metal interior grid work, and it's all the same. It's weird. It's just a weird-looking building. So weird. It's kind of unsettling. It's kind of like the Backrooms movie. It's just creepy. They're creepy-looking. That's my opinion. The data centers look creepy as they're being built. All right, boom, I said it. We'll leave it right there. Hey, I'm getting a text. I need to check it out, see what the hell is going on. I might even read it. We'll find out on the way on 102 The Bear.
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13: A better life with Dr. Sanjay Gupta.
14: Heart disease is still the leading cause of death here in the United States and around the world. But what if there was something you could do earlier in life to reduce the odds of becoming a statistic? Well, here in the United States, tens of millions of adults already take a statin to lower their cholesterol. But new guidance put out by the American College of Cardiology and the American Heart Association now emphasize that treating high cholesterol sooner could significantly reduce a person's lifetime risk of heart attack or stroke. How early are we talking? In your 30s, believe it or not. Of course, you need to talk to your doctor about whether statins are right for you, but you should know that the evidence is really starting to stack up that shows the earlier you get a jump on reducing lifelong exposure to plaque-causing lipids and lipoproteins, the better the odds are going to be for you. Make sure you get your cholesterol checked. That's the first step. I'm Dr. Sanjay Gupta, helping you live a better life.
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0: 102 The Bear. Oh man, we got so much going on. What should we do next? Read the messenger message from Keith Vaughn on 102 The Bear on Facebook, or get into the minute details of big country weather? Oh hell, we can do both. On the way, on The Bear.

0: 102 The Bear Vaughn Show. Should we read the messenger message or should we read my text message? You know, I mentioned I got a text message in the middle of our bit about 10, 20 minutes ago. And I said I would read it. So I'm going to read it right now. All right. Got a text message. And it was from my wife, Lisa. And it... and I... Oh, man. I got to open my phone. Hang on. I got to get the password in here. All right. All right. Here's what it says. I'm leaving shortly. Did you leave me a check at the house? Oh, it's payday, or it was payday. Yeah, this is the check that makes the house payment, and the wife makes the house payment. I write the check, she makes the house payment. That's what the text message was all about. Paying that mortgage. And you're helping me do that, too. I appreciate that. We'll come back and get to the messenger message over at Keith Vaughn on 102 The Bear on Facebook. Let's get that next on the way on The Bear.
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102, The Bear Von Show. I was going to try to avoid talking about this, but it's so on my mind. I got to. I'm going to do it in about 10 minutes here on The Bear.

0: 102, The Bear. I'm Keith Vaughn. You know, I wasn't going to bring this up, but man, it's been on my mind, so I'm going to. You know, we got a number of feral cats that inhabit our backyard from time to time. Yeah, my wife feeds them, so we're asking for it. I know it. But there's one of this group named Mr. Orange. He's a big orange Tom. And he's got the strangest nose. It looks like he's got scabs or wounds all over his nose. And it comes and goes. I've been told this is some kind of a rash condition. I don't know. But he's the strangest fellow. If he's by the back door and you go to open that door and walk out, he will come over and attack your feet with that pop, pop, pop, pop, pop, pop, you know, paw attack, and then give you this attack, meow, screech. And then he's done. And it's finished. You can walk around. If you sit down, he'll come over and rub up against you. He'll let you pet him. He'll purr a little bit. But man, coming out of that door, he attacks like his life depends on it. I just wonder, in my mind, where does that come from? Why is he so friendly at other moments? But coming out that door, man, he is aggressive. My wife puts on rain boots if he's out by that door, because he's going to come over and attack. I never go out there without shoes on, because he's going to come over and just bam, bam, bam, bam, bam, just take you to town. I just wonder what it is in this poor guy's past that has caused him to be this way. And all the other cats are scared to death of this guy. When he shows up, they all give him his space. He is the alpha Tom, no doubt. It just makes me wonder. I feel bad for the guy. Mr. Orange. Wish he was more friendly. All right, got it off my chest. All right, I feel better now. Let's move on. Got more great Bear classic rock. And I got to read that messenger message from Keith Vaughn on 102 The Bear on Facebook. It's on the way on The Bear.
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15: Slowly but surely, AI is seeping its way into every corner of our lives. One area perhaps I didn't expect is diet advice. A new study out of Turkey found that chatbots are recommending to teen boys and girls that they restrict their daily calories to dangerously low levels and eat a balance of nutrients that are kind of out of whack. Remember, teenagers are growing, one pediatrician told us. If they aren't getting enough nutrition, it can really stunt their growth on a number of levels. And in extreme cases, it can lead to significant health consequences. Large language models, LLMs, they are designed to agree with you. So if you're looking to lose weight, they're going to push you pretty hard in that direction. They also sometimes don't know how to tell the difference between good information and bad information. And you know who does? Your doctor. I'm Dr. Sanjay Gupta, helping you live a better life.
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0: 102 The Bear, living the ride, riding to live. I'm Keith Vaughn. On the way, we got a messenger message to share. Also, we'll share Vaughn's brown bag. I believe it's next on The Bear.
21: Rumors spread around. United takes his time. About to check outside the game. You know what I'm talking about. Just let me know if you wanna go to that home out on the range. They got a lot of nice girls.

0: to the Bear Von Show in the halftime of the workday that is winding down. If you've got to be back on the job at 1, yeah, start making tracks that direction right now. I got this messenger message that came to me on Keith Vaughn on 102 The Bear on Facebook. This coming to us from Marcus. And Marcus says, Vaughn, if you're a real mother roader, you'll want to be a part of this. The Road Rally in Oklahoma. All right, Marcus. Thank you. Thank you. And he sends me a poster and a link to the 100 Greatest Miles Road Rally on Route 66, 11 cities, 26 checkpoints. One legendary rally, and it's this Saturday starting in Bristow. Now, Marcus, I was aware of the Road Rally, and man, it sounds great, but I got a problem. You know, I'd want to take my 57 Ford on this thing. And right now, I've got a weird electrical issue. And I'm trying to trace down why I've got this problem. Occasionally, it will just cut the power off to everything. Everything goes off. I've checked all my connections. I've checked all of my wiring connections. I've checked my MSD box. I've gone through everything. The other night I was in my garage working on this, and I hooked some wires back up, and I got them crisscrossed, and all of a sudden I saw a little bit of a flame and a bunch of smoke and a bunch of wires that got melted. It was a stinky, almost disastrous mess. So I've got my old 57 Ford kind of on the sidelines right now. I would love to be a part of that, but that's very organized, and I'm not much for organization on stuff like this. 11 cities in one day. That's a lot of cities in one day. So if I can get my 57 Ford straightened out in time, we may go, but if not, man, if not, I might try to just take my daily, my Mercury Marauder or my wife's Ford Edge ST, because I would love to be a part of it. That'd be great content for the Keith Vaughn YouTube channel. Yeah, it would be. So, man, we appreciate that information. I just don't know if I can make it. And I sent you back a reply asking if you were going. So if you're going, you'll need to check back with us Monday and tell us how it went. Let's go. We're ready right before 2. Vaughn's parting shot. The last blast of non-PC, no BS opinion. About an hour out here on 102 The Bear.
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10: Recent survey conducted by Common Sense Media found one-third of teenagers prefer AI companions over humans for serious conversations. There's a term for that, social offloading. And experts we talked to warned that this habit could be stunting emotional growth, leaving an already isolated generation who came of age during the pandemic even less prepared for the messiness of human interaction. Sure, AI can help you polish whatever it is you're looking to say, but that's not very human, right? It's the messiness that makes our interactions with each other so real. It's also what makes them so validating,

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And now, our pledge to you. We will be thoughtful with our song choices. We will play these songs in perpetuity. And we will assume you are always listening. If you agree with these terms, then please turn it up. Classic Rock 102, The Bear.

102 The Bear. Yeah, the afternoon. We made it. I'm Keith Vaughn. Got some more info sent my way at Keith Vaughn on 102 The Bear on Facebook. I'll share that info on the way on The Bear.

0: to the Bear Vaughn Show. I'm Keith Vaughn. I ask all the time for you to send us information on stuff you think I might want to do. Yes, car shows and cruises and swap meets, concerts, I don't know, garage sales. I'm not sure. If you think I might be into it, let me know about it. And we got this from Brent and Julia. This was sent to me last hour. Build bands in the park. It's going to be next Saturday. Starts early at 7, goes to 4. Centennial Park, Abilene. So there you go. Build bands in the park. I don't have a poster here. Just the information. It says build bands in the park. Saturday, June 13, 7 to 4. Centennial Park. That's the info I got. Julia, Brent, thank you for the heads up, man. We will roll by and check it out. And check this out right before, too. Oh, it's the last blast. Non-PC, no BS opinion. Be here for it for Vaughn's parting shot on the way on the Bear.
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11: More and more people are using magnesium supplements to help them sleep. But are they safe? And do they really work? Well, first, let's talk about actual magnesium. That's an essential mineral that is needed for more than 300 different processes in the body, according to one dietitian. And most people get enough of it simply from the foods they eat. Now, if you're not getting enough, there are a few different types of supplements you can try. But as always, you should talk to your doctor before starting any new medication or supplement, whether it's prescription or over-the-counter. Now, when it comes to the science, We looked into this, and I got to say, there's not a lot of strong evidence that magnesium supplements will actually help you sleep. They might help you manage pain, they might help you lower your stress levels, or work to get your muscles to relax. And maybe it's those things then that help you get some better sleep. I'm Dr. Sanjay Gupta, helping you live a better life.
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0: 102 The Bear. Yeah, they've been tweaking on it. All right, wait a minute. Maybe that's the wrong choice of words. Let's just say it's been revised. That would be Vaughn's Bear Big Country Blue Collar Forecast. We'll tell you how it's revised on the way, how it's been tweaked on The Bear.

0: to the bear. Yeah, in the words of Terry, it's the best damn forecast on the radio. Yeah, Vaughn's Bear Big Country Blue Collar Forecast. I think Terry's right. Let's get into it. For the rest of today, it's going to be warm. Daytime high, going to top out about 95. Rain chances almost zero. Last day for 7 days with no chance of rain because the chance of rain creeps up to 20% tomorrow. High only upper 80s. Overnight lows right about 70. That's going to be the overnight low for the next 7 days. Wednesday, 20% chance of rain. Thursday, highs in the upper 80s. Thunder showers, 50-50 chance of that. Thursday and Friday and Saturday. Daytime highs on Friday and Saturday, right about 83. Overnight lows, 68 to about 70. Sunday, warming up to the lower 90s, but more thunder showers still in the forecast. And still in the forecast on Monday. I can't believe I just gave the weekend forecast on a Tuesday. That's against the Vaughn Show rules. Right now, man, I can tell I'm tired. Right now, already 90, and we're getting ready for Vaughn's parting shot on the way before 2 on 102, The Bear.
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Warning, our music can still put a little rock and roll in your step. So let's be careful out there, shall we? Classic Rock 102, The Bear.

Morning Show. Man, it was a good time hanging out on the job today. We're going to do it again tomorrow. Come on back. Let's do this. My last blast of non-PC to BS opinion. It's time for Vaughn's Parting Shot. Vaughn's Parting Shot is the opinion of Keith Vaughn only and not necessarily the opinion of the staff of the management of 102 The Bear. Today it's not opinion at all. It's just a life lesson. I got a call over the weekend from an old friend of mine. Good, I'd say my best friend when I was a kid. And we were catching up and we were going down a list of names of old friends of ours. And we came across one name and he said, "Oh man, have you heard what happened to that guy?" Well, let me just give you a thumbnail, a little bit of a cliff notes on this guy. When we were in high school, all the girls flocked. I said flocked to this guy. You couldn't go anywhere with this guy. Every girl would pass you by and go right to this dude. He was, as they say, cute and handsome. Oh, the girls love this guy, man. He was Leif Garrett and Andy Gibb rolled into one, if you know what I mean, from back in those days. Well, life has not been good to him. He wound up becoming an adult, and adulthood did not work out so well. He's been in and out of prison 4 or 5 times, and he's back again. All of it, not really what I would say violent crime. It's all theft. And I mean big theft. All right, we'll leave it right there. Here's the lesson, kids. You're not going to be able to skirt through life on your appearance, your looks. Oh, that's going to help to a certain extent. But there's going to come a time when your real character and your real skills are going to count for a lot more.

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The

0: Don Henley in Dirty Laundry. And Apple is reportedly putting a feature in iOS 27 that will allow iPhone users to divide restaurant bills amongst large parties and generate payment requests so everybody can pay their share. I like how this is considered a huge breakthrough. Like, this is an age-old mystery. Behold, we've solved the restaurant bill. Yeah, my high school buddies and I figured out how to do this years ago with something called math. And we were not A students. Wasn't that hard. I mean, I guess if everyone's paying with a card, this makes an easier way to divide it up. That's the breakthrough, I guess.
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10: A better life with Dr. Sanjay Gupta.
11: Slowly but surely, AI is seeping its way into every corner of our lives. One area perhaps I didn't expect is diet advice. A new study out of Turkey found that chatbots are recommending to teen boys and girls that they restrict their daily calories to dangerously low levels and eat a balance of nutrients that are kind of out of whack. Remember, teenagers are growing, one pediatrician told us. If they aren't getting enough nutrition, it can really stunt their growth on a number of levels. And in extreme cases, it can lead to significant health consequences. Large language models, LLMs, they are designed to agree with you. So if you're looking to lose weight, they're going to push you pretty hard in that direction. They also sometimes don't know how to tell the difference between good information and bad information. And you know who does? Your doctor. I'm Dr. Sanjay Gupta, helping you live a better life.
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0: Hey, it's Dan. Hope you're having a great Tuesday. Right now, we have Pink Floyd with Time.

Just because you're at work all day doesn't mean you actually have to work all day, right? Crank it up. 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

0: 38 Special and caught up with you on 102 The Bear. And here's a crazy study. Researchers found that a man will eat 93% more food when dining with a woman he wants to impress. I mean, that's insane, because that means somewhere in the back of our male brains, we're thinking, man, it's really attractive to eat a lot of food. I don't think anybody says that in their conscious brain. You know, I don't think there's a lot of guys who watch that Nathan's hot dog eating contest where Joey Chestnut is eating 75 hot dogs and think to themselves, man, that guy is so hot. I bet he gets any woman he wants. 102 The Bear is helping the community. Just message us on Facebook and let us know about your events, and we'll let everyone know how they can help. It's Community First on 102 The Bear.
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0: Nirvana with Come As You Are, a song that Kurt Cobain recorded when he was 24 years old. Sounds older than 24 there, doesn't he? Although that could be my bias, because I was younger than Kurt Cobain, so I think that song came out when I was about 10, and I was like, wow, that guy's done some living. He has a lot of years under his belt. You hear it in his voice. Although listening to him now, as somebody who's much older than 24, he still sounds older than 24. So I don't know.
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And you like horror movies. 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

0: Tom Petty and Learning to Fly. And classic episodes of Mr. Rogers' Neighborhood are coming to his official YouTube channel. I loved Mr. Rogers when I was a kid, and I think it's because he found a way to talk to kids and teach things without sounding like he was talking down to kids. I don't think a lot of people can really do that. I don't think I could. Although, if I was the host of a TV show for kids, I don't even know what I would tell the kids. What would I teach them? Sports betting? I'd be sitting there in my cardigan sweater like, hello, boys and girls. Today I'm going to teach you about point spreads and why you should always be wary of road favorites.
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0: Hey, it's Dan. I hope you're doing well. And right now, a great one from The Who, Bob O'Reilly.

0: After we start you up, we won't let you back down. 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

0: Time for another round of Who Are You? Are you like a scorpion? There's no one like you. Or are you more like a barracuda?
1: Barracuda.
0: Oh. Eh, doesn't matter. Either way, rock and roll's got you covered. 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
1: Hey, it's Dan. I hope you're having a super Tuesday. And right now we have the Rolling Stones, Sympathy for the Devil.

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Are you paranoid? Or are you comfortably numb? Doesn't matter. Either way, rock and roll's got you covered. 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

0: The Steve Miller Band was Swingtown, and Steve Miller still had one of the craziest Rock and Roll Hall of Fame inductions of all time. It was a decade ago now, where he went and then spent the entire time just complaining about the Rock and Roll Hall of Fame and saying how much he hated it. Like, the entire Hall of Fame weekend, that's what he did. And I guess he wanted to make a point, but I was thinking that must have been a miserable way to spend a weekend. Like, I'm going to go take a weekend trip to gripe. So I think I would have politely declined personally, but Steve Miller didn't do that.
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